0: 国有句成语叫同舟共济，巴马拉人民和我们一样，算一家人。
1: Some people think I'm crazy. Fair enough. My name is Paul Salopek. I'm a biologist by training, a foreign correspondent through long experience, and a National Geographic writer and explorer.
2: I am walking continuously without breaks from Africa all the way to the tip of South America.A place called Tierra del Fuego. My project, called the Forever Walk, is a journey about slowing down, taking the time to listen, to learn, and to interact with humanity in the most immersive way possible.People are my destination. Regardless of who I encounter, it's the daily lives of the individuals along my trail who offer windows into the big issues of our time. Their stories form a mosaic of meaning that can connect us all. Now, my journey has taken me and my local walking partners deep into China.Who will we encounter? Where are they from and where are they going? The answer is always are revealed one footstep at a time.
3: What a view. Not too many people get this view.

0: When my family emigrated to Mexico, I was 6 years old. To avoid getting beat up at school, I acquired a quick tongue, fending off blows with storytelling. It was my superpower, so to speak. And maybe it launched me into a writing career, teaching me the power of narrative. Since setting foot in the Middle Kingdom, I've been following the Huline. It's an imaginary boundary that divides East and West China. More than 2 years later, it has steered me some 7,000 kilometers across 10 provinces. But as the end of this long traverse nears, the trail takes an unexpected turn.
1: The idea was to walk all the way through China, more or less along the Huline, which goes from Yunnan to Heilongjiang. Because of world events, we decided one day we had to turn around. We were headed north and we had to kind of do almost a 180 to go back south towards Dalian.

0: But the good thing is, I go with a big heart, walking to Dalian. It'll be the first time I see the ocean in 11 years. And to be able to kind of walk to the sea as kind of my exit portal from China is a pretty wonderful thing.
1: Joining me in Dalian to help close out this chapter of the journey are my local walking partners.
2: 我在这之前就知道他要在离开中国的时候，希望他在中国行走期间的 walking partners 集合起来，有一个告别，有一个那么一个小小的仪式。这几天我想无论如何我要挤出这个时间来，所以把推掉了好多事情。
3: Yeah, we're gonna get off the big road, so it's gonna be a 37 kilometer day.
4: All right,
5: so let's do it.
1: While the nature of foot travel is unpredictable, the power of this community has been constant. They are my brothers and sisters. It's through their eyes I've seen China, and their voices have been key to my storytelling.
6: He made a bowl.
7: 他在嚼冰，
8: 我在吃肥肉。
6: Salud.
7: 他的这种速度，完全性的追不上。
9: In Chinese medicine,
10: it's bad.
9: Wet hair, and you cover it, that will give you headache.
11: She's planting the corn.
12: Well, tell her I wish her a good harvest this year.
13: 大美刚子欢迎
14: 中国欢迎。
12: Tuta. Ah, Tuta. Yeah. I'll send him a picture of himself. Tuta.
0: Oh my God, how much my life has been expanded by knowing my friends here and how much they have taught me. You walk with somebody, you talk with them for days, sometimes weeks, sometimes months. What my walking partners share is a universe. Every one of them is a universe. And it's their...lives that I think I'll be carrying away from China.
1: With all my walking partners here at the very end, it's both a gift and a reward for all of us to share the joy of completing the journey. We begin to reminisce about our time on the trail, sharing stories that remind us of our common humanity, the stories of us.

0: T-Horse Trail along the western frontiers of China is one of the longest and most dramatic trade routes of the ancient world. We had come to the former trading hub of Yan to learn about the lies of the tea pickers, but we found something else brewing.
1: Chinese,
2: okay. Yeah.
3: This is your
4: poem? Yeah. Oh.
5: That's good to know.
0: His name was Yu Chengshang, and he was larger than life, a gentleman in his 70s who lived in a temple on a hill where he wrote poetry.
6: He said there's a tongue.
7: I know there is.
6: I'll give
7: you a
6: photo of it. Okay,
7: all right.
8: I said, how many poems have you written? He said, I have 250 kilograms. He was talking about the papers weighed 250 kilograms of poems. He measured his poetry in kilograms.
9: 2, then 2.
10: Beautiful.
9: Oh, no. Oh.
7: This year, this year. Thank you so much. Thank you. It's very nice. Cecilia.
11: So, your bag became heavier?
8: It's filled with poetry now. And poetry doesn't weigh anything. Poetry makes you lighter.
0: Uncle Yu didn't just write poetry. In fact, he was steeped in culture and tradition.
6: You

0: 听你点碎。好，换。
1: 哇哦！
0: 你是
2: 保罗？保罗先生说你。
3: Number one now. I'm surprised, you know, you don't have like a stream of young students from Yan coming up to the temple. This is like a movie, right? The old kung fu master living at the temple and coming up here to spend, you know, a few days to train.
0: 我就是在这寺庙里，也确实是在雅安来说，在武术界方面，我还是这个。
3: It's too almost superhuman that there'd be some old guy who's kind of living a bit like a hermit, away from his family.And he was doing martial arts every single day and also writing poems every single day. I found people like that, you know, and those are the best stories about China to me, that kind of capture these remarkable individuals who have their own mission, their own vision, their own philosophy, because they're like teachers, right? They're teachers to me, and if I can do my job right, they could be teachers to my readers as well.
4: 你看看，走啊！
2: 还是找我们推的。
4: 让我们走，让我们走，我们推的。
3: Like any good story, the walk has been filled with twists and turns. Something my walking partners can attest to, having accompanied me from tropical Yunnan to now.Dalian, in the frosty northeast, where the journey will soon culminate. But what's made a lasting impression on me are the people and the landscapes. During a reprieve from trekking through parched gullies of the famous Yellow Earth Plateau in Shaanxi,We chanced upon a unique migration. Xie Donglian and her family are not your average beekeepers.
5: Where do they sleep?
0: 房子翻起来了。
2: 你们住在哪儿？晚上在哪儿睡觉？
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5: They are real nomads.
3: Nomadic beekeeping is an ancient practice. The family travels with hundreds of beehives cross-country in search of flowers in bloom.
2: 那你们最远登到哪儿？
7: 到云南
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5: 东北
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8: 那个金华寺就是一二十天吧。
5: 哦，就一不到一个月。
3: What struck me is how much knowledge Chinese farmers have about how to interact with the earth that I hope is somehow recorded for the future before these human libraries disappear. Chinese farmers have lessons about sustainability that I think would be very valuable for the entire world. A third of the world's food production depends on bees.But with bee populations on a decline due to disease, pesticides, habitat loss, and climate change, being attuned to nature's cues is vital for the survival not just of the bees, but for humankind.
2: 就最困难的是什么？
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3: The Forever Walk is a storytelling project whose mission is to remind readers around the world that you are part of a larger chain of stories. You can see that the challenges of the people in China are not much different than your own challenges, the joys of the people of China

are not much different from your joys, and that in today's world, more than ever, more than any time in the 300,000 years of our species, their story is important because it's a global world.

0: It's amazing.
1: But every story has an end, just as my time in China has come to an end. I couldn't have made it this far without the aid of my walking partners. Almost all of them are here.
2: 我觉得有一点遗憾，老父亲身体也不太舒服，就住院了。然后两个孩子还有上学接送，非常不容易。我问我自己，你到底要不要来？然后我下了一个决定，我还是想来的。我的家人是完全支持的，他们也觉得保罗做这个事情非常了不起，这一点我一直对我的家人心怀感激。
3: Come shake your hand, and there's all this food.
4: It works so fast. It took me 7 hours.
3: 7 hours to come to catch up. You always were fast. Yeah. He was the first walking partner, even before Johnson, to walk from
5: Tengchuan. The first one.
3: And Li Bing is coming.
4: Yeah.
3: So we'll have two original walkers.
4: Tomorrow.
3: We're rebuilding the Yunnan Mafia. That has sort of determined this whole project in China. It's great. Thank you for coming.
6: Welcome, Wendy. Of course.
3: Yes, let's welcome Wendy.
7: Welcome, Wendy. Welcome.
3: Yes. Welcome back.
4: Salut.
1: The ocean and Dalian beckons. The end is in sight.
8: Like what I see.
9: It's sea.
8: Sea, like what I see, spelling the seaway, yeah.
9: Yes.
8: Can we get out this way, or is there...
9: This way.
8: Right.
1: Almost everything I've learned about China, I've learned on foot. It's akin to a walking university.
10: Wow.
11: Hey, Baba. 你好。
10: 好。He's so smart.
1: People say, you know, who do you meet when you stop on these milestones, right? Every 100 miles or 160 kilometers, I stop and I talk to the first person I meet. It just so happens that at this milestone, number 91, here in Liaoning,it was a traditional Chinese medicine doctor who was like working out of a small little hut, you know, maybe 2 meters by 2 meters next to the road.
10: 其实当时我的内心里面是有一些忐忑的，我觉得大姐仿佛不是特别的欢迎我们，那我们是不是不应该再继续打扰她了？
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13: 你现在说
1: And so she did it by pulse. You know, there are different ways to test, in traditional medicine, but she kind of felt my pulse. AndAs the silence was dragging on, I was kind of wondering what's going on, because like almost a minute she was silent, you know, and I'm saying, oh man, I'm in trouble.
13: 确实是老了点毛病，肝肾胃也不好，脾胃也不好，肝肾阴虚，肝血不足。
1: And so I thought, okay, I'm basically dying. What am I? I'll be around till tomorrow.
14: And what's the treatment?
13: 去放医院看看
15: 去。为啥？其实地方我们 ，There are three traditional Chinese medicine， 就是 mouth procedure， half a month。
14: And so how long do I take this？
15: Half a month。
14: Half a month， two weeks。
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1: I don't know. I'll keep an eye on myself. If I have stomach trouble or lung trouble or anything, I'll know that she was right. She was right.
2: Like each time you just put on this bit?
3: For a cup.
4: Thank you. 再见。
0: 我们走出来了之后，我的 walking partner Frank 就跟保罗说，你用自己特殊的本领改变了他对你的认知。保罗说，我什么都没有做，我只是把他当作我在乡村的那个汤姆大叔，当作他的亲戚，当作他的乡邻。他说，我仅仅就只做了这样的事情。所以那件事情让我的感触非常的深。我觉得很多东西是可以跨越语言啊，跨越肤色，跨越很多我们看起来就是不能跨越的障碍。所以在这件事情上面，我是深深的感受到了那句话的力量，就是 People are destination.
1: Can you get down? Ready? All right, Frank, this is it, man. It seemed like a dream.
4: Are you happy?
1: I am happy, yes.
3: Yeah, my mission done, man.
1: Mission done, yeah.
3: Yeah.
1: All right, I'm fine.
4: Thank you.
3: Thank you.
1: Thank you.
5: You're welcome.
1: Thank you all. It's great.
4: Wow.
1: Great. This is all of your joy as much as mine. Actually, I'll keep these. So what I love about the walk through China is it has allowed me to be able to move through China unhindered. Nobody's telling me go this way, go that way. I get to wake up every morning and go wherever I want to go. And follow my curiosity to share my discovery of China as part of this global journey, right? And China is such an important country in the 21st century that it is impossible to leave out of any project that's global. China has to be in there. And so,the great privilege and luck that I've had to be able to walk through this country is extraordinary.

0: Now that you use the sponge you're here, you can go and grab me a cup of coffee and perhaps a glass of whiskey. And then I'll forget today ever happened.
1: 他说如果现在给他一杯咖啡或者酒的话

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0: 好。
2: Sir, this is Mr. Li Shiying. He's Director of Shanghai Public Security Bureau. Now, he'll interrogate you. You can say your name and your job position in China.
3: 审问。
1: 对，审问。因为你在中国犯了错误。既然你能说中文，那就太好了。说出你的名字和职位。
4: No way！
1: 你干什么？
5: 你还不走？
1: 站长，
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1: 坐下。
5: 站长，
1: 干什么？放下！放下！
4: Okay, you want this? Is that what you want? You threaten me with guns and violence? Oh, I'm going to be suing you guys. And be warned, you will be held responsible and you will pay the consequences. I warned you.
5: Get up!
1: Get up!
5: Get up!
4: What is this? I warned you.
3: 小丑八星。
4: Each and every one of you, and you will pay heavy consequences.
0: 他说他会向联合国控告我们，我们会付出惨重的代价。
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2: I advise you to stop making troubles. 你 look like a clown. Can you tell us your name and your position?
3: You really want to know my name? Fine. My name is William Oliver. I'm the head of the United States of America Consulate, Shanghai. Happy?
6: Sure.
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0: 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So you were here to set me free, right? No? But surely we're still going out for that drink.
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3: And you must accept the punishment you deserve. Take a close look at the calendar. Today is the 6th of July, 1949.
0: And? So what? What about me? What are you going to do with me?
1: 我们打算对他怎么样？
2: 你要认罪，公开悔过。
3: You must plead guilty and confess to the public.
0: Guilty? Impossible!I'm not guilty, and I want to have refused to do what you said.
1: 他不认罪，他不承认自己有错。
2: 那就让他再想一想，给他一个清醒的机会。
3: You will be confined to a

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5: 好。
6: Mr. Gabbard, they don't leave people out.
7: I get it, I get it. I will protest in behalf of the name of the United States, and later I will submit a protest note.
6: How are you going to fix this? I'm going to let you handle it now, okay?
7: What? My personal decision, it doesn't matter. If you insist, the only thing I can say, I'm not optimistic with that matter.After all, I think it is Oliver has made the mistake first.
6: You should put the blame out there. Use your influence to solve it. Understand?
7: I don't have any influence in the Communist Party, whether in my name or in the name of the United States. I don't think about this.
6: I don't want to hear negative things. I just want you to fix it.I want you to protest on behalf of the United States, okay?
7: Okay, okay, I get it. I will protest in the name of the United States. I will protest. Okay, that's it. How can he not understand that the influence of the U.S. it's not longer as it used to be?
2: 学英语啊？
8: 是啊。
2: 啊，
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0: 做事情就是要有信心。
2: Is there anything else you want to say?
3: 不好。
4: Yeah, they threatened me with guns and violence. I want you to go public with this report.
2: They saw you with a gun on the street. They're going to use this against you. I need evidence. Do you have any evidence? Have they hit you? Are you hurt?
4: Yeah, I can hurt myself.
2: I can't make any false reports. The Shanghai Evening Post and Mercury was closed because of this.
4: Can you get me out of bail?
2: They say there's no rules about this.
4: So that's it, you can't help me, I'm going to prison.
2: Look, Oliver, pay attention to the conditions they give you. If you follow along right, maybe we can get out of this. Then we'll think of the next step. Isn't there some Chinese saying that you don't fight against the odds when they're against you? Use your head.
4: You're afraid of them, aren't you?
2: It's not about being afraid. Shanghai is not the same Shanghai that it used to be. Things have changed. Leighton Stewart, he's going home. Zilin Shi, the newspaper, it's no longer in circulation. I'm sorry, man. Without evidence, I can't help you.
4: So that's it? I'm going to jail? I'm going to prison?

0: my fault.
1: Me, William Oliver, an American citizen, for the terrible mistake I made on July the 6th. I would like to apologize to the officers who were insulted. I would like to pay for the property.

0: 这是谁画的？
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0: Fine arts。
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0: 那有专门的人教过他画画吗？
1: With the kind of life we are living in Bamala, we don't have the privilege to learn this kind of thing. And she's a girl. It says women only have to marry good family.
0: 这我可不同意。
1: 我也不同意。
0: 那你能带我去找他吗？
1: 你给
0: 给钱就行。OK，
2: 走走走。So these are all my paintings. Okay, and then this one I got the idea from some girls in my tribe. And then this one, it's like

0: face masks. Also, all of them, they're all my paintings.
1: Wow. Mm-hmm.
0: Which one do you like?
1: Face one.
0: Yeah, me too.
1: Nora, 你画得太好了。
0: Really? Mm. I wish I could learn painting and paint for the rest of my life.
2: I can help you find a teacher. I know some painters and curators in Singapore.
0: But it must be so expensive.
2: Have you considered 卖画？
0: 卖画？
2: 嗯。I've seen this kind of style in galleries at Singapore. This style is very popular over there. Maybe you can sell some of your paintings, earn some money, then go to school.
0: Really? Will anyone buy it?
2: I can take one of your paintings to Singapore and see what happens, okay? Maybe they will like it.
0: Okay. 谢谢你 Vivian。
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4: Mr. Lee, I'm here to thank you for saving my life.
3: 这里为了感谢您救我的命。你怎么今天才来啊？你应该早来的。
4: Earlier, I wanted to come earlier, but
3: 想早来。
4: I didn't know how to space you.
3: 我不知道该怎么面对您。我跟你开玩笑呢
4: Mr. Lee, we're just joking. But I'm not.
3: 但是我没有
4: I really didn't know how to face you. I caused you so much trouble. And yet, you still saved me. No one's ever done this for me before. They've only criticized and looked down on me.
3: 就是我看不起我
5: Mr. Lee, Genie actually isn't a thief.
3: 李教授
5: He just loves music and wants to save up for a guitar.
3: 买一把吉他原来是这样啊！有爱好是好事情，但是为了爱好去偷，这个就不可取了。
4: Having hobbies is great, but stealing is unacceptable.
5: I know.
3: 知错就改，善莫大焉。
5: I've also prepared something for you as a token of my appreciation.
4: 为了感谢您，我送您一个礼物。
3: 啊？
5: Rest assured, it's not stolen. I made it myself.
4: 请放心，这个不是偷的，是他做的。
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4: Maybe you can make this for money to buy yourself a guitar.
5: And I've also prepared a song.
4: 我想给您唱一首歌。
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0: 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They cannot make directly money by studying here.
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1: were
0: tired
1: to go there.
0: After them, and they also went refused.By the time they have earned money, and they also began to realize that they became stubborn.
1: 上次来的时候挣了一些钱。
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2: We're from China, everything is free. And we also have a 菌草 training class. If you come here, we can teach you how to grow mushroom and make money.
3: Oh, alright.
2: Yeah? Yes. How are you? Look this, you want to come for that check this.
3: Free, yeah.
2: Take axe. Everything is free. We can teach you how to grow mushroom and make money. Okay, take axe.
3: Free.
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8: 我不去。
12: 接下来冲我来，
13: Who
12: the hell are you? Who the hell are you to challenge me because of Chinese? Look at me! Look at me! Who the hell are you to challenge me because of Chinese?
13: If you touch me again, you won't get a tiny kidnap from me unless you kill me.
12: Oh, so because of Chinese now, you can challenge me, eh?
13: Leave.
12: Leave. I can sell this one and make some money. Stop. Hey, come on, leave her. You don't need to follow your mom again. She's now in love with the Chinese. She's a faceless bitch.
13: Come,
12: follow me. Let's go. Come on, leave me alone. If you dare try to call the police, you will see this boy again. You will never see my son again. If you come on, never disrespect your father. Come on,
13: 我孩子，
4: 没事了。我们先回基地，我一定帮你把孩子要回来。
8: 看，这个要控扎好。
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11: 她的丈夫认为他们没离婚。
10: 爸，要不我们报警吧？
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4: 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What's going on? 说呀。
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10: 啊？

0: Master, I know you miss me. Huh?
1: Bastard, where is he?
0: Here? It is fine. I'm taking good care of him. I'm his father.
1: Give my son back to me. I know you really don't want to spend money on him. Do you?
2: 孩子没事，很安全。
1: Give my son back to me now.
0: I can give him to you if only you can accept my offer.
2: 他说我可以把孩子还给你，但是你答应。
0: Give me 200 kenas.
1: How on earth could I have such much money?
0: You have a lot of money, I know. You have a lot of money. Just 200 kenas.
1: That is ridiculous. Why, David, I never want to see your face again in my life. Never again.
0: I tell you again. 400 kenas, and I promise I will go to the tribesmen, all our tribe people. I will tell them I will never disturb you again if you give me 400 kenas. I promise.
1: Deal!
0: Get out!
3: 等一下，你可以把衣服和手表还给我们吗？
4: Can you give the jacket and the watch back?
0: Are you crazy?
1: You robbed them.
4: Yeah.

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3: Finally， 我离婚了。
0: 哦 ，Great。
3: I gave a lot of money to Hans. He wants our house again.
0: What? What?
3: Hans, 以后不来。
0: Congratulations.
3: Thank you. 你谢谢。
0: 你不用谢我。嗯，要回希尔的钱都是你自己赚的。嗯，我们也没帮什么忙。
3: What did I teach you?
0: What?
2: 谢谢李叔叔。
3: Yes.
0: 不客气，不客气，不用谢。
4: 马上。
0: 哎，伟龙。
3: Hi.
4: Here. Hey. Nice to meet you.
2: Nice to meet you too.
4: 麦莎。
5: Hello.
2: Hello.
5: Hello.
0: 伟龙
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4: 啊，好，那行，那你们聊，我们回去啊。
5: 小 brother, can you play with me? And I am 正好的。Okay,
2: let's
5: get something. Mm.
2: Go.
5: It's cute, right?
2: Yes. There are lots of them here. Some are even cuter.
5: Oh, do you want to eat it?
2: Yes, thank you.
5: No, thanks. If you didn't like to play that, maybe you'll like to play this.
2: Wow, what's this?
5: Oh, this is my little black patchy. Yeah, of course you can play it.
2: This is the coolest toy I've ever seen.
4: Yeah, if you like it, it can be yours.
2: Wow, awesome. Thank you.
5: No, it is mine.
4: 要送给希尔吗？
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2: Welcome to my house.
3: Thank you.
2: Here is your home. Just enjoy your meal and eat.
3: Okay, thank you, ma.
4: Did you cook all of this by yourself?
2: Yes.
5: Wow. That's why we are here.
2: Marsha,
4: come on.
2: I really didn't expect them to come help the Bamala women. You know, when you put in the effort and you follow the mushroom's growing method, you can earn good income just like me.
4: Really?
5: Really?
2: Yes. Wow. Jun Zhao's team gave me confidence. Mm. And we Bamala women, we can achieve anything we want to. We are no less capable than men.
3: Wow. Love to hear that.
5: We are great women.
2: Yeah. Yeah. What would you do if you had money?
5: I'll build art for our gods. And all of you would be coming.
3: That's all right.
2: Yeah.
4: If I had some money, I would send my children to a school in the provincial capital.
5: That's nice.
6: Now I have lots of yummy foods.
4: Wow. Just like that.
7: And for me, I want a divorce.
4: Why?
7: So, yeah, I'll get the bride price and change cash. Because my husband is violent.
2: No, no.
5: But I think I told you.
2: What about you?
5: Okay. I didn't like him.
2: Okay. First of all, don't laugh at me. I want to study abroad. But I know as a woman from Bamala, it's practically impossible. Don't say that. We'll find a solution. Okay. I hope so. Yes. Thank you.
8: Vivian, it's Peter. Are you planning to come back or not?
9: This vacation has been too long. I can't afford to give you this much freedom.
10: Sorry, Peter. I did take a long leave.
11: I'm so sorry.
8: Okay, do what you want to do.

0: It's so ugly. What are you doing?
1: Ugly? This is a masterpiece that conveys a little freedom. Don't you think?
0: You really know how to make things up.
1: Look at this. There's practically no difference. I mean, they practically look the same.
0: Compared to that,

0: Really?
1: And I think mine's a lot better, actually.
0: Who's there?
2: Nora.
0: Oh, it's Vivian. Come in.
2: Yeah, it's me.
0: Hi.
2: Hi, Nora.
0: Oh,
1: hi.
0: Hugo.
3: 我是不是？
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3: 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Can you imagine?
1: What's the good news?
3: Vivian taking me to Singapore.
1: Really? Well, how long would you be gone for?
0: Maybe 3 months.
1: 3 months?
4: No!
3: My dad is here, you gotta go. Don't let him see you.
1: I'm happy for you.
0: You 们两个这是
3: 刚刚开始，
0: 真为你开心。
4: Nora.
3: Oh, I'm here.
0: 哎 ，Nora， 那我要是把你带到新加坡，你爸会愿意吗
5: ？No, I'm not allow it.
0: This is a great opportunity for her. Nora's gift should not be buried.She could become a true artist in the future.
5: Nora, she's a girl, and I don't demand her so much. I just want she find a suitable husband in war tribe, and then I will give her enough dowry when she gets married.
0: Why? Because she's a girl.